0: 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We just want to make you smile.
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0: life is unpredictable, but we're not. We guarantee that the next song you hear will be one of your favorites. 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

0: 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Because we won't charge you 1 cent. And it's not because pennies are no longer a thing.
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I'm John Laurenti, and there's a club in New York City where you can rest. Yeah, I'll tell you more in less than 7 minutes. Here's Shaboozy with a bar song, Tipsy.

See, now, Matthew Wilder with Break My Stride, he seems like the kind of guy that really doesn't need to rest. He just is always on the go. But if you need a break from the hustle, apparently there's a new social activity.

Choosin' Texas is number one again for a record 6th week on the Billboard Hot 100. That makes it 11 weeks total on top. And the song is spending its 20th week at number one on the Hot Country Songs chart. Well done, Ella Langley.

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Sabrina Carpenter made a surprise appearance at the Ecuador and Germany World Cup match, where the refreshment stand did not serve espresso.

0: Our Father,
1: who art in heaven, hallowed be thy name. Thy kingdom come, thy will be done, on earth as it is in heaven. Give us this day our daily bread, and forgive us our trespasses.

We'll have one song of invitation. Musicians have done a phenomenal job. Will you stand with us? The invitation is open to you. We've talked a lot about coming and repenting. We've talked a lot about how you can be born again. It might be that one of the ways that you solidify that decision, as opposed to just a, well, I may do this, I may not, you know, a flippant decision. It may be you need to say, look, I'm in. I'm following Jesus. I want other people to know about that. So if there's a decision that you'd like to make public, we'd like to receive that and pray with you, okay? And just confirm what God is doing in your life and help set you in the right path to follow Him. He's the way, the truth, and the life. Maybe there's another decision that you'd like to make public, or a prayer that you'd like to have here at the front. We open the time of invitation to whatever needs to happen in your life. Let's sing.

0: To say that ladies had an eventful weekend would definitely be the understatement of the year, wouldn't it? Taylor Swift, congratulations. Taylor Swift, a married woman now. That is Opalite.
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